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5: Partly cloudy tonight with a low of 6. Tomorrow, a mix of sun and cloud, 23 degrees. Monday, sunshine and 25. And then showers for Tuesday with a high of 27. Current weather conditions can be found anytime on your Swift Current Online app. I'm Judy Peters.
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4: Hello, everybody. This is your Southwest Explorer, Violet Saretsky. Today, we are here at the 41st Annual Dean Anthony Memorial Rodeo. Now, this rodeo is only going to be going on today. It started yesterday, but we're wrapping things up here today. Now, this is a really cool rodeo. You get here, and instead of having to go and sit out in the cold, you get to stay in your truck. It's kind of like a drive-in movie. They even have a radio that you can put on your vehicle so you can listen and you don't miss a thing. So this is pretty cool. However, if you do want to go outside, bring your lawn chairs and go right up to the fence, you can do that as well. There's a few bleachers. Looks like they also have some pretty tasty food and beer gardens. And the town of Mankota itself is adorable. I've never been here before, but I took some good exploring time because it is very, very cute. They have an amazing antique store and a really cool little farmer's market going on as well. And if you're not able to make it down to the rodeo, make sure to go and follow us on TikTok and Instagram at the.southwestexplorer to see all of the event recaps and updates.
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7: Partly cloudy tonight with a low of 6. Tomorrow, a mix of sun and cloud, 23 degrees. Monday, sunshine and 25. And then showers for Tuesday with a high of 27. Current weather conditions can be found anytime on your Swift Current Online app. I'm Judy Peters.
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2: Partly cloudy tonight with a low of 6. Tomorrow, a mix of sun and cloud, 23 degrees. Monday, sunshine and 25. And then showers for Tuesday with a high of 27. Current weather conditions can be found anytime on your Swift Current Online app. I'm Judy Peters.
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0: 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The Swift Cup. 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
3: 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This is your Southwest Explorer, Violet Soretsky, here at the 41st annual Dean Anthony Memorial Rodeo in Mankota. Try saying that 10 times fast. Now, it has been a great night so far. I am so entertained. There is so much to do. They have a little bit of everything. 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So definitely recommend coming out to the event. But of course, if you can't, always know that you can go on to our TikTok and our Instagram, the.southwestexplorer, to see event recaps and live things. 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This week, we're giving away $200 in B&A Petroleum gift cards. 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
5: Partly cloudy tonight with a low of 6. Tomorrow, a mix of sun and cloud, 23 degrees. Monday, sunshine and 25. And then showers for Tuesday with a high of 27. Current weather conditions can be found anytime on your Swift Current Online app. I'm Judy Peters.
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6: Partly cloudy tonight with a low of 6. Tomorrow, a mix of sun and cloud, 23 degrees. Monday, sunshine and 25. And then showers for Tuesday with a high of 27. Current weather conditions can be found anytime on your Swift Current online app. I'm Judy Peters.
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3: Hello, everyone. It's Violet Soretsky, your Southwest Explorer, here at the 41st Annual Dean Anthony Memorial Rodeo in Mankota, Saskatchewan. This has been such a great event. We're just over halfway through, and I have really been enjoying myself, you know. I never thought that I would like rodeos this much, but it has been a lot of fun. There have been so many events like tie-down roping, bareback, bull riding, and my personal favorite, the kids' sheep race. I mean, that is just adorable. All these little kids getting on sheep, trying to hold on. We had one kid go pretty far. It was very impressive to see. So that personally has been my favorite part, but it has all been really interesting. I never thought I would like rodeos this much. And of course, if you see me anywhere this summer, including at this event, make sure to scan the QR code on the Southwest Explorer truck for a chance to win some really great prizes. This week, we're giving away $200 in B&A Petroleum gift cards, so make sure to scan that code.
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4: Partly cloudy tonight with a low of 6. Tomorrow, a mix of sun and cloud, 23 degrees. Monday, sunshine and 25. And then showers for Tuesday with a high of 27. Current weather conditions can be found anytime on your Swift Current online app. I'm Judy Peters.
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8: Partly cloudy tonight with a low of 6. Tomorrow, a mix of sun and cloud, 23 degrees. Monday, sunshine and 25. And then showers for Tuesday with a high of 27. Current weather conditions can be found anytime on your Swift Current online app. I'm Judy Peters.
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6: Partly cloudy tonight with a low of 6. Tomorrow, a mix of sun and cloud, 23 degrees. Monday, sunshine and 25. And then showers for Tuesday with a high of 27. Current weather conditions can be found anytime on your Swift Current Online app. I'm Judy Peters.
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0: 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The Swift Cup. 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
2: Partly cloudy tonight with a low of 6. Tomorrow, a mix of sun and cloud, 23 degrees. Monday, sunshine and 25. And then showers for Tuesday with a high of 27. Current weather conditions can be found anytime on your Swift Current Online app. I'm Judy Peters.
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6: Partly cloudy tonight with a low of 6. Tomorrow, a mix of sun and cloud, 23 degrees. Monday, sunshine and 25. And then showers for Tuesday with a high of 27. Current weather conditions can be found anytime on your Swift Current online app. I'm Judy Peters.
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4: Partly cloudy tonight with a low of 6. Tomorrow, a mix of sun and cloud, 23 degrees. Monday, sunshine and 25. And then showers for Tuesday with a high of 27. Current weather conditions can be found anytime on your Swift Current Online app. I'm Judy Peters.
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3: Partly cloudy tonight with a low of 6. Tomorrow, a mix of sun and cloud, 23 degrees. Monday, sunshine and 25. And then showers for Tuesday with a high of 27. Current weather conditions can be found anytime on your Swift Current Online app. I'm Judy Peters.
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8: Mainly cloudy and windy today with a high of 20. The UV index, 7 or high. Partly cloudy tonight with a low of 6. Tomorrow, a mix of sun and cloud, 23 degrees. Monday, sunshine and 25. And then showers for Tuesday with a high of 27. Current weather conditions can be found anytime on your Swift Current online app. I'm Judy Peters.
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2: Mainly cloudy and windy today with a high of 20. The UV index, 7 or high. Partly cloudy tonight with a low of 6. Tomorrow, a mix of sun and cloud, 23 degrees. Monday, sunshine and 25. And then showers for Tuesday with a high of 27. Current weather conditions can be found anytime on your Swift Current online app. I'm Judy Peters.
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1: Mainly cloudy and windy today with a high of 20. The UV index 7 or high. Partly cloudy tonight with a low of 6. Tomorrow, a mix of sun and cloud, 23 degrees. Monday, sunshine and 25. And then showers for Tuesday with a high of 27. Current weather conditions can be found anytime on your Swift Current online app. I'm Judy Peters.
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1: Mainly cloudy and windy today with a high of 20. The UV index, 7 or high. Partly cloudy tonight with a low of 6. Tomorrow, a mix of sun and cloud, 23 degrees. Monday, sunshine and 25. And then showers for Tuesday with a high of 27. Current weather conditions can be found anytime on your Swift Current Online app. I'm Judy Peters.
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2: Mainly cloudy and windy today with a high of 20. The UV index 7 or high. Partly cloudy tonight with a low of 6. Tomorrow, a mix of sun and cloud, 23 degrees. Monday, sunshine and 25. And then showers for Tuesday with a high of 27. Current weather conditions can be found anytime on your Swift Current online app. I'm Judy Peters.
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3: Mainly cloudy and windy today with a high of 20. The UV index 7 or high. Partly cloudy tonight with a low of 6. Tomorrow, a mix of sun and cloud, 23 degrees. Monday, sunshine and 25. And then showers for Tuesday with a high of 27. Current weather conditions can be found anytime on your Swift Current online app. I'm Judy Peters.
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0: 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The Swift Cup. 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
2: Mainly cloudy and windy today with a high of 20. The UV index, 7 or high. Partly cloudy tonight with a low of 6. Tomorrow, a mix of sun and cloud, 23 degrees. Monday, sunshine and 25. And then showers for Tuesday with a high of 27. Current weather conditions can be found anytime on your Swift Current online app. I'm Judy Peters.
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working hard. Yeah, right, picture that with a Kodak. 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
1: Mainly cloudy and windy today with a high of 20. The UV index 7 or high. Partly cloudy tonight with a low of 6. Tomorrow, a mix of sun and cloud, 23 degrees. Monday, sunshine and 25. And then showers for Tuesday with a high of 27. Current weather conditions can be found anytime on your Swift Current online app. I'm Judy Peters.
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2: Mainly cloudy and windy today with a high of 20. The UV index 7 or high. Partly cloudy tonight with a low of 6. Tomorrow, a mix of sun and cloud, 23 degrees. Monday, sunshine and 25. And then showers for Tuesday with a high of 27. Current weather conditions can be found anytime on your Swift Current online app. I'm Judy Peters.
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1: Mainly cloudy and windy today with a high of 20. The UV index 7 or high. Partly cloudy tonight with a low of 6. Tomorrow, a mix of sun and cloud, 23 degrees. Monday, sunshine and 25. And then showers for Tuesday with a high of 27. Current weather conditions can be found anytime on your Swift Current online app. I'm Judy Peters.
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6: Mainly cloudy and windy today with a high of 20. The UV index, 7 or high. Partly cloudy tonight with a low of 6. Tomorrow, a mix of sun and cloud, 23 degrees. Monday, sunshine and 25. And then showers for Tuesday with a high of 27. Current weather conditions can be found anytime on your Swift Current online app. I'm Judy Peters.
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0: 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The Swift Cup. 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
9: A mix of sun and cloud today, windy and 23 degrees. The UV index, 7 or high. Mainly cloudy tonight, a low of 9. Tomorrow, a mix of sun and cloud, windy and 25 degrees. On Tuesday, it'll be cloudy, high of 25. Then for Wednesday, showers and windy, a high of 18. Current weather conditions can be found anytime on your Swift Current online app. I'm Judy Peters.
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3: A mix of sun and cloud today, windy and 23 degrees. The UV index, 7 or high. Mainly cloudy tonight, a low of 9. Tomorrow, a mix of sun and cloud, windy and 25 degrees. On Tuesday, it'll be cloudy, high of 25. Then for Wednesday, showers and windy, a high of 18. Current weather conditions can be found anytime on your Swift Current Online app. I'm Judy Peters.
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4: A mix of sun and cloud today, windy and 23 degrees. The UV index, 7 or high. Mainly cloudy tonight, a low of 9. Tomorrow, a mix of sun and cloud, windy and 25 degrees. On Tuesday, it'll be cloudy, high of 25. Then for Wednesday, showers and windy, a high of 18. Current weather conditions can be found anytime on your Swift Current Online app. I'm Judy Peters.
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8: A mix of sun and cloud today, windy and 23 degrees. The UV index, 7 or high. Mainly cloudy tonight, a low of 9. Tomorrow, a mix of sun and cloud, windy and 25 degrees. On Tuesday, it'll be cloudy, high of 25. Then for Wednesday, showers and windy, a high of 18. Current weather conditions can be found anytime on your Swift Current online app. I'm Judy Peters.
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0: More music coming from Hozier, and it's a hit that's been around for 111 weeks. One of the biggest runs of all time, plus The Fray, Maroon 5, each rise a notch. Starting next.
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14: A mix of sun and cloud today, windy and 23 degrees. The UV index, 7 or high. Mainly cloudy tonight, a low of 9. Tomorrow, a mix of sun and cloud, windy and 25 degrees. On Tuesday, it'll be cloudy, high of 25. Then for Wednesday, showers and windy, a high of 18. Current weather conditions can be found anytime on your Swift Current online app. I'm Judy Peters.
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5: A mix of sun and cloud today, windy and 23 degrees. The UV index, 7 or high. Mainly cloudy tonight, a low of 9. Tomorrow, a mix of sun and cloud, windy and 25 degrees. On Tuesday, it'll be cloudy, high of 25. Then for Wednesday, showers and windy, a high of 18. Current weather conditions can be found anytime on your Swift Current online app. I'm Judy Peters.
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0: We are rolling through the biggest songs of the week. Seacrest here. Thanks for checking in. Justin Bieber is working on new music, and it seems he's finding inspiration in the barnyard. He posted some photos on social of a studio setup loaded with cables and instruments, but he also included some shots of quality time with his son Jack visiting chickens and goats on a farm. Don't know much about his next project, but based on what he released last year, it may catch us totally by surprise. Here he is with Daisy's 33.

0: 31 Espresso, Sabrina Carpenter.
1: Coming up next.
0: For King and Country, move ahead two more to crack the top 30. Plus, Lady Gaga and Bruno Mars back up a couple with a song that's topped our chart exactly 1 year ago today. 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
8: A mix of sun and cloud today, windy and 23 degrees. The UV index, 7 or high. Mainly cloudy tonight, a low of 9. Tomorrow, a mix of sun and cloud, windy and 25 degrees. On Tuesday, it'll be cloudy, high of 25. Then for Wednesday, showers and windy, a high of 18. Current weather conditions can be found anytime on your Swift Current online app. I'm Judy Peters.
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1: 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But when it comes to your favorite artists, you might not be at the same level of fandom as Jack White. We'll tell you more about his love for the Beatles after 27, stargazing Miles Smith.

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3: A mix of sun and cloud today, windy and 23 degrees. The UV index, 7 or high. Mainly cloudy tonight, a low of 9. Tomorrow, a mix of sun and cloud, windy and 25 degrees. On Tuesday, it'll be cloudy, high of 25. Then for Wednesday, showers and windy, a high of 18. Current weather conditions can be found anytime on your Swift Current online app. I'm Judy Peters.
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0: 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And Tame Impala climbs a couple more. Keep it here.
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7: A mix of sun and cloud today, windy and 23 degrees. The UV index, 7 or high. Mainly cloudy tonight, a low of 9. Tomorrow, a mix of sun and cloud, windy and 25 degrees. On Tuesday, it'll be cloudy, high of 25. Then for Wednesday, showers and windy, a high of 18. Current weather conditions can be found anytime on your Swift Current Online app. I'm Judy Peters.
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0: Ryan Seacrest with you, count him down. And Alex Warren just a few dates into his Finding Family on the Road tour. And he said he prepared for his first arena run by getting some advice from veterans like Ed Sheeran and Shawn Mendes. Ed reminded him that not every performance will be perfect and to not let a rough moment take over the night. Sean gave him tips on vocal care to help protect his voice after giving it his all at every show. This weekend, Alex is playing Seattle, Washington, and Vancouver, British Columbia. All the other dates are up at AmericanTop40.com. Here's Fever Dream 17.

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0: 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And Olivia Rodrigo is coming with the first single from her brand new album, which is out this weekend. Stay where you are.
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4: A mix of sun and cloud today, windy and 23 degrees. The UV index, 7 or high. Mainly cloudy tonight, a low of 9. Tomorrow, a mix of sun and cloud, windy and 25 degrees. On Tuesday, it'll be cloudy, high of 25. Then for Wednesday, showers and windy, a high of 18. Current weather conditions can be found anytime on your Swift Current online app. I'm Judy Peters.
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0: Congratulations to Somber for his 3 wins at the American Music Awards. We have his latest in a second, and Olivia Dean with a song that topped our chart for 3 weeks. 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
7: A mix of sun and cloud today, windy and 23 degrees. The UV index, 7 or high. Mainly cloudy tonight, a low of 9. Tomorrow, a mix of sun and cloud, windy and 25 degrees. On Tuesday, it'll be cloudy, high of 25. Then for Wednesday, showers and windy, a high of 18. Current weather conditions can be found anytime on your Swift Current online app. I'm Judy Peters.
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0: We are moving through your top 10. So the Jonas Brothers are working on a new album. They're constantly on tour, and they just announced a podcast. But somehow Nick Jonas found time to star in a new movie, too. We'll hear from Nick about his role in Power Ballad, which is in theaters now. First, number 7, Man I Need, Olivia Dean.

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0: 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AT40 next.
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3: A mix of sun and cloud today, windy and 23 degrees. The UV index 7 or high. Mainly cloudy tonight, a low of 9. Tomorrow, a mix of sun and cloud, windy and 25 degrees. On Tuesday, it'll be cloudy, high of 25. Then for Wednesday, showers and windy, a high of 18. Current weather conditions can be found anytime on your Swift Current online app. I'm Judy Peters.
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Good afternoon and happy Sunday. I'm Sharon Church. A week from today is Father's Day. Ladies, what are you doing for your husbands for Father's Day? Here's what you do. Decide on how much effort to put in based on what he did for you on Mother's Day. Just kidding. Kind of.

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3: A mix of sun and cloud today, windy and 23 degrees. The UV index, 7 or high. Mainly cloudy tonight, a low of 9. Tomorrow, a mix of sun and cloud, windy and 25 degrees. On Tuesday, it'll be cloudy, high of 25. Then for Wednesday, showers and windy, a high of 18. Current weather conditions can be found anytime on your Swift Current online app. I'm Judy Peters.
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0: earned it. Good afternoon. I'm Sharon Church. Hey, are your kids on social media? Ottawa wants to restrict kids under 16 from accessing social media. YouTube, TikTok, Snapchat, Instagram. If the ban goes through, all of these apps will be off limits to kids 15 and under. Now, to some, this will be a huge relief. Others, not so much. We've got lots of questions. I'm sure you do. Like, how will this be enforced? How can they do this? Well, Australia is already doing it. They put the onus on the social media companies. Platforms failing to use reasonable steps and age assurance technologies face massive fines, up to $50 million. Now, I see this more of an aid to parents who are already trying to keep their kids off social media. Like, it's really hard to keep them off when the official volleyball group conversation is on Snapchat. If it's technically illegal for them to be on it, they'll have to find another way.
1: 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Investing in stock markets involves the risk of loss.
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4: A mix of sun and cloud today, windy and 23 degrees. The UV index, 7 or high. Mainly cloudy tonight, a low of 9. Tomorrow, a mix of sun and cloud, windy and 25 degrees. On Tuesday, it'll be cloudy, high of 25. Then for Wednesday, showers and windy, a high of 18. Current weather conditions can be found anytime on your Swift Current Online app. I'm Judy Peters.
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10: A mix of sun and cloud today, windy and 23 degrees. The UV index, 7 or high. Mainly cloudy tonight, a low of 9. Tomorrow, a mix of sun and cloud, windy and 25 degrees. On Tuesday, it'll be cloudy, high of 25. Then for Wednesday, showers and windy, a high of 18. Current weather conditions can be found anytime on your Swift Current online app. I'm Judy Peters.
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0: Have you heard about this new viral trend called tan maxing? Hey, I'm Sharon Church. It's where people try to get as tan as possible by tracking UV levels, spending more time in the sun, obviously, even trying tanning pills. I didn't even know those things existed. Well, it's blowing up on TikTok with tanfluencers sharing tips and showing off their results. Needless to say, experts are alarmed. Gen Z, come on, listen to your big sister Sharon. You want a tan? There are plenty of creams and potions out there to help you with that. And they're way better than what we had access to back in the day. I know you want to look cute. So do I. I do. But when you're 40, looking in the mirror, wondering where those wrinkles and sunspots came from, you're going to wish you slathered on that sunscreen.
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0: 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The Swift Cup. 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
3: A mix of sun and cloud today, windy and 23 degrees. The UV index, 7 or high. Mainly cloudy tonight, a low of 9. Tomorrow, a mix of sun and cloud, windy and 25 degrees. On Tuesday, it'll be cloudy, high of 25. Then for Wednesday, showers and windy, a high of 18. Current weather conditions can be found anytime on your Swift Current Online app. I'm Judy Peters.
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0: A mix of sun and cloud today, windy and 23 degrees. The UV index 7 or high. Mainly cloudy tonight, a low of 9. Tomorrow, a mix of sun and cloud, windy and 25 degrees. On Tuesday, it'll be cloudy, high of 25. Then for Wednesday, showers and windy, a high of 18. Current weather conditions can be found anytime on your Swift Current Online app. I'm Judy Peters.
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0: A world without mosquitoes. Hey, I'm Sharon Church. Can you imagine? That would be a game changer. Well, scientists have figured out how to mess around with the genes of mosquitoes in a way that would make females infertile. And this could eliminate mosquitoes completely from the face of the earth. Here's my question, though. What's the domino effect if we eliminate every single mosquito? Like, don't other bugs eat mosquitoes? And then what eats those bugs? Now, I took 3 biology classes in high school. Well, actually, I took the same biology class 3 times in high school. But it seems to me that messing around with the extinction of a species might result in some serious consequences. Like, is it worth it? I don't know. They're pretty annoying. It might be worth it.
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2: Mainly cloudy tonight, a low of 9. Tomorrow, a mix of sun and cloud, windy and 25 degrees. On Tuesday, it'll be cloudy, high of 25. Then for Wednesday, showers and windy, a high of 18. Current weather conditions can be found anytime on your Swift Current Online app. I'm Judy Peters.
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5: Mainly cloudy tonight, a low of 9. Tomorrow, a mix of sun and cloud, windy and 25 degrees. On Tuesday, it'll be cloudy, high of 25. Then for Wednesday, showers and windy, a high of 18. Current weather conditions can be found anytime on your Swift Current Online app. I'm Judy Peters.
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9: Mainly cloudy tonight, a low of 9. Tomorrow, a mix of sun and cloud, windy and 25 degrees. On Tuesday, it'll be cloudy, high of 25. Then for Wednesday, showers and windy, a high of 18. Current weather conditions can be found anytime on your Swift Current Online app. I'm Judy Peters.
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7: Mainly cloudy tonight, a low of 9. Tomorrow, a mix of sun and cloud, windy, and 25 degrees. On Tuesday, it'll be cloudy, high of 25. Then for Wednesday, showers and windy, a high of 18. Current weather conditions can be found anytime on your Swift Current Online app. I'm Judy Peters.
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0: I'm Sharon Church. What sort of sounds are the most relaxing sounds to you? A crackling fire, birds chirping, the sound of rain. I need the sound of a clean house. Well, that's not a sound, Sharon, you might be thinking. Well, I'm here to tell you that yes, it is a sound. A clean house is a quiet house. No one's tripping over shoes and backpacks, which results in fighting at the back door. No one hollering because they can't find their sweater because it's already hung up. No one banging around a chair to reach the nice glasses because the kid cups are still in a dirty dishwasher. I'm telling you, a clean house is a quiet house. And with less than 2 weeks till school's out, I don't think I'm going to have a clean or quiet house until September.
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4: Mainly cloudy tonight, a low of 9. Tomorrow, a mix of sun and cloud, windy and 25 degrees. On Tuesday, it'll be cloudy, high of 25. Then for Wednesday, showers and windy, a high of 18. Current weather conditions can be found anytime on your Swift Current Online app. I'm Judy Peters.
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3: Mainly cloudy tonight, a low of 9. Tomorrow, a mix of sun and cloud, windy and 25 degrees. On Tuesday, it'll be cloudy, high of 25. Then for Wednesday, showers and windy, a high of 18. Current weather conditions can be found anytime on your Swift Current online app. I'm Judy Peters.
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